As to talk to if the people decide to walk with them, regardless of pitchfork, cosigns I've jumped. Make sure the sound man doesn't cock block the drums. Let the snare knock the air right out of your lungs. And those words be the oxygen. Just breathe.

It's the part of the show where it all fades away. 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And you wanted an encore, but there's no encore today. Cause the moment is now, can't get it back from the grave. Part of the show, it all fades away. Lights go to black, band leaves the stage. You wanted an encore, but there's no encore today. Cause the moment is now, can't get it back from the grave. Welcome to the heist.

Weed? Weed, that's one. The other topic, what do you want me to rap about? What? Sex. Weed is sex. Aight. First, you need to help me out with a chorus. Here we go, it's like this.

tonight. We had more songs we want to do for y'all, but we have to go. So have a blast at the Nuke Festival. We were Pete, Philly, and Perquisite. If you like your shit, support us so we can come back to Austria. Peace out.

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1: Le côté obscur se perçoit en toi.
2: The next song came out a few days ago. It's called A Little Bit Happy. I wrote it because I didn't like what I saw in the mirror, and I struggle with that still. And so it's a reminder to love myself a little bit more. I think it's something everybody could do. So that's the song.

work 8 hours and sleep 8 hours, that leaves 8 hours for fun. Lucky, lucky, lucky me, even though I haven't a dime, I laugh and play in a carefree way and I have a wonderful time. I smile at the sun and when daylight is done, every evening is loaded with charms. I wish on the moon and I whistle a tune and I dream of a boy in my arms. Lucky.

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But you're wrong. 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And I'm gonna tell you something again. The thing that's going on today is not the blues. 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

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And when you make the coolie on the, you know, pono, it's like kind of automatic kind of. You don't need talk and stuff going happen. And you just gotta let them and the stuff just waiting for when you ready. It's gonna happen.

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0: No, this is not piano. This is dreaming.

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Buy your hot dogs, whatever. 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

0: Yeah, there's a whole lot of head games going on sometimes, and sometimes they leak out as the word they use their powers and so forth and play their own head games on other people, which we call war. And so I could dedicate this one to all the soldiers that are fighting in Birmingham, all the skinheads, all the, yeah, well, you know what I mean, you know. Yeah, right, amen. All the soldiers fighting in Bournemouth, London. Oh, yes, all the soldiers fighting in Vietnam. I almost forgot. Somebody war.
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0: Oh, man, I got a million dreams. 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
1: I thought you played piano.
0: No, this is not piano. 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

has also given rise to the puzzling contradiction of the modern-day cruise industry, peddling the notion that a massive floating hotel that chugs between choreographed stops to buy local trinkets will provide relief from the predictability of daily life.

All those guys I killed. 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
1: Bye bye. 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
2: I'm going to say, I'm going to say, I'm going to say, I'm going to say, I'm going to say, I'm going to say, I'm going to say, I'm going to say, I'm going to say, I'm going to say, I'm going to say, I'm going to say, I'm going to say, I'm going to say, I'm going to say, I'm going to say, I'm going to say, I'm going to say, I'm going to say, I'm going to say, I'm going to say, I'm going to say, I'm going to say, I'm going to say, I'm going to say, I'm going to say, I'm going to say, I'm going to say, I'm going to say, I'm going to say, I'm going to say, I'm going to say, I'm going to say, I'm going to say, I'm going to say, I'm going to say, I'm going to say, I'm going to say, I'm going to say, I'm going to say, I'm going to say, I'm going to say, I'm going to say, I'm going to say, I'm going to say, I'm going to say, I'm going to say, I'm going to say, I'm going to say, I'm going to say, I'm going to say, I'm going to say, I'm going to say, I'm going to say,

outnumbered. What a terrible world. 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We can't sleep, so despite our slumber, what a terrible day.

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With no place to hide. 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While we're sleeping safe and sound. There's still a long way to go.

while we're sleeping safe and sound. There's still a long way to go. I think I'm beginning to see the light.